Halleluja, halleluja. Baby, I've been here before. I've seen this room and I walk this floor, you know.

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A bloody halo.

0: What number is this, Chip?
1: 7A.
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